0: What about a 2000? Stop and stare. I think I'm moving, but I go nowhere. It's all here, right here on Sabah VFM. Experience Variety.
1: Sabah VFM Experience Variety. Good afternoon. Happy Monday, everyone. It's Alfie back again, keeping you company, and it's looking pretty cloudy at the moment here in KK. And yeah, how's everyone doing today? And yes, it's the very first Monday for the month of October. And yes, I hope you are doing great, doing fine this cloudy Monday afternoon, wherever you are tuning in from, all right? Friendly reminder to our Muslim listeners, Zohar prayer in Kota Kinabalu and its surrounding areas will be at 12:06 p.m. Here's Hozier, Eat Your Young, right here on Sabah VFM. Happy Monday.

Sabah VFM Experience Variety. Good afternoon, happy Monday, everyone. And it's a cloudy Monday afternoon here in KK. And is it cloudy as well in your area? Well, I do love this kind of weather because it just cool everything down, right? After so many days battling the heat, a bit of cloudy weather definitely just cool down the temperature, especially here in KK, right? Anyway, folks, now showing on Sukan Plus at the moment is the closing ceremony of the 20th Asian Games Aichi Nagoya 2026, which is broadcasted from the Mizuho Park Athletic Stadium in Nagoya, Japan, officially concluding 16 days of continental competition. And some of the highlight of the closing ceremony is the OCF flag and the torch from the inaugural 1951 Games in New Delhi were handed over to Qatari delegates, including Olympic high jump champion Mutaz Esa Barshim, as Doha prepares to host the 21st Asian Games in 2030. So yeah, if you miss out on the closing ceremony, you may watch it now on Sukan Plus, which is available on RTM Click, on MyTV, and also on Astro. And now here's Diplo, One by One, right here on Sabah VFM. Happy Monday.

0: to provide information or make inquiries regarding disasters in your area, please contact the Sabah State Disaster Control Center SDCC, which operates 24 hours a day via the hotline or WhatsApp at 088-369-403. 088-369-403. The Malaysia Education Blueprint 2026-2035 is the nation's new long-term strategic plan, succeeding the Malaysia Education Development Plan 2013-2025. Guided by the theme Bridging the Gap, Improving Quality, Achieving Success Together, the blueprint aims to strengthen the quality and inclusiveness of the country's education system. Among its key initiatives is the early education reform, which introduces voluntary registration for Standard 1 admission.
1: ESOM, Eastern Sabah Security Zone, is a special security zone along the east coast of Sabah, established to safeguard both maritime and land areas from criminal threats and intrusions. It also aims to protect national security and sovereignty along Sabah's east coast, prevent cross-border crimes such as kidnapping and smuggling, strengthen security control in coastal waters and island areas, safeguard local communities as well as the tourism and economy sectors. E-Zone covers an area of approximately 1,734 kilometers involving 10 districts: Kudat, Kota Marudu, Pitas, Beluran, Sandakan, Kinabatangan, Lahad Datu, Kunak, Semporna, and Tawau. Security in this zone is managed by ESCOM through patrols and coordinated land and sea security operations.

Did you know Tuaran District is among the earliest districts to be established in the state? The majority of Tuaran's population consists of the Dusun and Bajau ethnic groups. Using the horse as its district icon, Tuaran District, located 34 kilometers from Kota Kinabalu and covering an area of 1,166 square kilometers, serves as the main route to the northern and eastern districts of Sabah. Tamu Tuaran, the grilled coconut stalls, and the beautiful beach areas, which were once only popular among locals, have now become attractions for tourists from within the country and abroad.

0: Sabah VFM Experience Variety. Good afternoon, happy Monday everyone. It's looking pretty cloudy at the moment here in KK, and let's find out whether we'll get wet today or not with Met Officer Marietta, who will be updating us today. Hello Marietta, good afternoon.
1: Hello, afternoon.
0: How you doing? How's your Monday?
1: So far so good.
0: So far so good, yeah. Alright Marietta, please proceed with the weather update.
1: Alright, here's the weather forecast for 5th of October 2026, valid for 12 hours from 1 p.m. issued by the Malaysian Meteorological Department, Sabah. Weather condition in the afternoon, scattered thunderstorm is expected over Labuan, West Coast and Kudat Division, while isolated thunderstorm over interior Sandakan and Tawau Division. In the evening, isolated thunderstorm is expected over interior Sandakan and Tawau Division, while isolated rain over Labuan, West Coast and Kudat Division. For the wind condition, Palawan Water and Labuan Water, also for Sulusi, wind from west with speed 20 to 30 km per hour, and Sulawesi wind from south with speed 20 to 30 km per hour. For the sea condition, Palawan Water, Labuan Water and Sulusi, wave height 1.0 up to 1.5 meter. For Sulawesi, wave height also 1.0 up to 1.5 meter. Expected temperature maximum 34 degrees Celsius, minimum 23 degrees Celsius. That's all for the weather update.
0: Alright, Marietta, before you go, did you watch the closing ceremony of the Asian Games last night?
1: Yeah, for a brief moment.
0: For a brief moment, alright. Mm-hmm. If you wanted to rewatch it again, it is now showing on Sukan Plus, which is one of the official broadcaster, one of RTM channel. You can watch it through RTM Click, My TV or on Astro. Alright Marietta, thank you for the weather update. Yeah,
1: welcome,
0: have a great Monday.
1: You too.
0: Alright, there you have it, weather update for today. And yeah folks, you can rewatch the closing ceremony of the Asian Games 2026 Aichi Nagoya on Sukan Plus, now showing at the moment. Here's Ariana Grande, We Can't Be Friends, right here on Sabah VFM.

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1: Sabavia FM Experience Variety, the sound of Sabrina Carpenter House Tour. And folks, the 2026 Integrity Governance and Anti-Corruption Convention, KITA 2026, will be held on 6th and 7th of October 2026, that will be tomorrow, and on Wednesday at the Sabah International Convention Center, SICC, in Kota Kinabalu. KITA 2026 is organized by the Sabah State Integrity and Governance Division with the aim of strengthening the values of integrity, promoting good governance, and fostering anti-corruption practices among the public service and the community. The opening ceremony is expected to be officiated by the Chief Minister of Sabah, Yang Amat Berhormat, Datuk Seri Panglima Haji Hajiji Haji Nor. So yeah, that's a little bit about the 2026 Integrity, Governance and Anti-Corruption Convention, KITA 2026, that will be held tomorrow and also on Wednesday. And now here's Jax Jones featuring Callum Scott, Whistle, right here on Sabah VFM. Happy Monday.

Photogenic shoot. Some of your FM experience variety. That was Beyonce, Texas Hold'em. And folks, Macklemore's three-stop Free Palestine tour announced after he was removed as an opener from Ed Sheeran's tour following his on-stage remarks in support of Palestinians sold out immediately, according to the rapper. And he was blown away by the tour, quickly selling out, telling fans on Instagram that he put these shows together fast and in community to show that musicians can stand in solidarity with Palestine, use the stage to raise funds and show what collective action can look like. The tour consists of three European shows in late October, spanning Dublin, Paris and London. So yeah, I'm sure he is overwhelming by the support from his fans. Selling out immediately after he just announced the tour. And yeah, in support of Macklemore and his cause, here he is, Maniac, right here on Suburb VFM. I don't

Disaster preparedness for exam candidates. The El Niño phenomenon is currently at a moderate level and is expected to continue into next year. Current forecasts indicate that it may reach strong to very strong levels between September 2026 and April 2027. Although the risk of flooding during the examination period is expected to be low, candidates should remain prepared for other possible risks, including haze, extreme heat, and water shortages. Stay informed and follow the latest updates through natma.gov.my. Remain vigilant and be aware of your surroundings.

0: The Malaysia Education Blueprint 2026 to 2035 is the nation's new long-term strategic plan, succeeding the Malaysia Education Development Plan 2013 to 2025. 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Among its key initiatives is the Early Education Reform, which introduces voluntary registration for Standard 1 admission.
1: Did you know one in three Malaysians is at risk of mental health problems? 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

0: Good afternoon and salam Malaysia Madani. It's Prime at 1 p.m. In the headlines, audit report finds federal government financial performance improves in 2025. And Malaysia must navigate rising geopolitical economic pressures as trading nation. The news in full. The federal government's financial performance improved in 2025, with its revenue surplus increasing by 2.184 billion ringgit and its deficit narrowing by 3.878 billion ringgit compared with 2024. In a statement on the Auditor General's report, number 2 of 2026, the National Audit Department said the deficit to GDP ratio also declined from 4.1% to 3.7% in 2025. According to the statement, the federal government's debt growth rate over the 5 years from 2021 to 2025 declined from 10.2% to 5.9%. Malaysia must navigate rising geopolitical tensions and economic pressures as a trading nation deeply integrated into global supply chains. Prime Minister Dato' Sri Anwar Ibrahim said shifts in global power dynamics, particularly in trade, technology and geopolitics, have significant implications for a trading nation like Malaysia. He said this in his opening remarks at the Khazanah National Berhad Megatrends Forum 2026 in Kuala Lumpur. Dato' Sri Anwar also said trustworthiness and accountability must serve as the foundation in the exercise of power to ensure that those who hold power are truly responsible. He emphasized that democratic accountability should not be limited to elections, but must instead be implemented in the truest sense of the word. The question of who guards the guardians must also be viewed from the perspective of the responsibility borne by those entrusted with power.
1: So, in the end, the watchman at every level must also watch himself. Quis custodiat, ipsos custodes. Maxim remains relevant today. Of course, the answer is amanah, responsibility. Nice word, but it is a major challenge to practice it.
0: Dato' Sri Anwar Ibrahim. Now, look at stocks and at

0: count has traded unchanged. Turnover was at 2.929 billion shares, valued at 1.393 billion ringgit. CCTV cameras at the Yongping School, where Form 4 student Irene Sophia Mohamed Khairul Faisal was killed, did not cover the spot where the incident took place. Education Minister Dr. Sri Fadila Siddiq, immediate action was being taken to improve this. She also urged the public not to speculate about the case online.
1: Jadi saya minta semua pihak berhati-hati sebelum berkongsi sesuatu. 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
0: Dato' Sri Fadlina Siddiq. His Majesty Sultan Ibrahim, King of Malaysia, has given royal assent to seven acts passed during the second meeting of the fifth session of the 15th Parliament, held from June 22nd to July 16th. The Deputy Dewan Rakyat Speaker Dato' Sri Dr. Ramli Mohamad Noor said the acts were the Employment Insurance System Amendment Act 2026 and the Sexual Offences Against Children Amendment Act 2026. The other acts are the National Trust Fund Act 2026, Road Transport Amendment Act 2026, Witness Protection Amendment Act 2026, Communications and Multimedia Amendment Act 2026, and Malaysian Communications and Multimedia Commission Amendment Act 2026. Dr. Ramli announced the royal assent at the start of the third meeting of the fifth session of the 15th Parliament, which will sit for 37 days from today until December 8th. Dr. Ramli also said Dewan Rakyat Speaker Tan Sri Dr. Johari Abdul received the resignation letter submitted by Petaling Jaya MP Lee Chien Chung on October 2nd. He added a notification letter regarding the vacancy in the parliamentary seat has been sent to the Election Commission. Meanwhile, during the question and answer session, the House was told Malaysia has only about 27 years to make thorough preparations for the transition to an aged nation status by 2048. Economy Minister Akmal Nasrullah Mohamed Nasir noted this is a transition period that is significantly faster than that experienced by several developed nations. He said this short time frame leaves the government with limited time to strengthen national preparedness, contrasting sharply with 115 years for France, 73 years for Australia, and 69 years for the United States. Still hit, UK Green Party adopts Zionism is racism policy. Moving on to foreign news, the UK's left-wing Green Party voted to define Zionism as racism at the party's annual conference. Members of the Green Party, which has five MPs in Britain's 650-seat parliament and which enjoyed a boost in recent local and special elections, backed the motion at the party's conference with 1,022 votes in favour and 813 against. According to the motion, Zionism would be treated as any other form of racism, and the party supports the establishment of a single democratic Palestinian state in all of historic Palestine. A month before the US midterms, Democrats are eyeing control of Congress and the power to put President Donald Trump on the defensive for the rest of his term by investigating his administration and stalling his agenda. The November 3rd vote is shaping up as a verdict on one of the most turbulent presidencies in US history. By several measures, Trump goes into it less popular than any predecessor facing midterms in modern polling. Forecaster decision Desk HQ gives the Democrats a 75% chance of winning the House, projecting a 234 to 201 majority. It rates the Senate in a near coin flip, with Democrats narrowly favored to take it 51 to 49. Elsewhere, the Bolsonaro clan claimed victory in every race they contested in Brazil as Flavio Bolsonaro surpassed President Luiz Inácio Lula da Silva in a first-round vote and several other family members won seats in Congress. Flavio Bolsonaro, the eldest son of former far-right president, Jair Bolsonaro, received 47% of votes compared with Lula's 45%. The pair will clash again in an October 25th runoff. Jair Bolsonaro's wife, Michelle Bolsonaro, secured more votes than any other candidate in her bid to become a senator in the capital of Brasilia's federal district. Ex-leader Bolsonaro's second son, Carlos Bolsonaro, was the second most voted senatorial candidate in the southern Santa Catarina state. The youngest Bolsonaro brother, Jair Renan, was elected a federal deputy in the same state. Nobel Prize Week gets underway with the announcement of the Nobel Prize in Physiology or Medicine in Stockholm.

Last year, three scientists from Japan and the United States shared a Nobel Prize in Physiology or Medicine for their research into the immune system. This week will also see the announcement of the Nobel Prizes in Physics, Chemistry, Literature and Peace, with the Sveriges Riksbank Prize in Economic Sciences to follow the Monday after. Turning to sports, Prime Minister Dato Sri Anwar Ibrahim rallied Harimau Malaya ahead of their third-place playoff against Vietnam in the 2026 FIFA ASEAN Cup today, urging the national side to give their best. In a Facebook post, he urged the squad to fight with full spirit and give their best. Malaysia will face Vietnam at Gelora Bung Karno Stadium in Jakarta at 5 p.m. Malaysian time, while Indonesia and Thailand will contest the final at the same venue at 8 p.m. Portugal became the first team to reach the quarterfinals of the Nations League when they beat Norway 2-1. The Portuguese showed they did not need Cristiano Ronaldo, who walked out of the camp on Wednesday when coach Jorge Jesus relegated him to the bench. Gonçalo Ramos secured victory in the 86th minute after João Cancelo's powerful finish had levelled Christopher Ayer's stunning opener from outside penalty area for World Cup quarterfinalists Norway. Meanwhile, Jurgen Klopp's Germany failed to break down a resolute Greek side in a goalless stalemate at Thessaloniki. And Lionel Messi will bring the curtain down on his glittering Argentina career on Tuesday with a farewell friendly against Benin that marks the dawn of a new era for the South American champions. After more than two decades of service to his country, the 39-year-old superstar will hand over the captain's armband for good as he makes his final appearance. And now here's a recap of the headlines. Audit report finds federal government financial performance improves in 2025. And Malaysia must navigate rising geopolitical economic pressures as trading nation. And that was the news edited by Camilla Badri. Thanks for your company. Salam, Malaysia Madani.

0: Legacy.
1: Today in history, on this day in 2014, the last six detainees held under the Internal Security Act, ISA, were released from the Taiping Protective Detention Center, formerly known as the Kamunting Detention Camp, in Taiping, Perak. Their release was a continuation of the repeal of the ISA 1960 on September 15, 2011, which was replaced by the Security Offences Special Measures Act 2012, which came into force on July 31, 2012. This final group of ISA detainees comprised three Malaysians, two Indonesian citizens, and one Filipino citizen. They were arrested on November 14, 2011 in Sabah for being members of the Darul Islamiyah Sabah terrorist group. The ISA was a preventive detention law that allowed individuals suspected of threatening national security or any part thereof to be detained by the police for 60 consecutive days without trial. Since the detention center was opened in November 1973, it has housed a total of 2,770 detainees, the majority of whom, 1,702 detainees, were members of the Malayan Communist Party, MCP, and pro-communist elements. Today in History script was prepared by Documentation and Publication Section of the National Archives.
2: Attention! Open burning is not allowed. This includes burning rubbish, bushes, farm waste and peat soil. Under the Environmental Quality Act 1974, offenders can be fined up to 1 million ringgit, jailed up to 5 years or both. Open burning can cause big fires, haze and health problems, especially for children and the elderly. Hot and dry weather makes fire spread fast. Do not burn your rubbish. If you see open burning, report it immediately. Taking care of the environment is everyone's responsibility.
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1: 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Ain't no holding. Hey, lay your cards down, down, down, down.
0: We've got it all here on Saba VFM. Experience variety.
2: Saba VFM Experience Variety. Good afternoon. Happy Monday, everyone. And yes, dark clouds are approaching here in KK. And we do expect isolated thunderstorm this afternoon here in KK, according to the Malaysian Meteorological Department. And one of our listeners mentioned on TikTok that it already started to rain in Papar on and off. So yeah, pretty much a wet Monday afternoon here in the West Coast. And folks, here's the latest on the API readings by the Air Pollutant Index Management System by the Department of Environment. And at Polytechnic Kota Kinabalu Station recorded 72 API reading. Kota Kinabalu Station 72, Kimanis Station 61, Keningau Station 72. Sandakan Station 59, and also in Tawau 69 API reading. So yeah, that's the latest data that we've got obtained from the Air Pollutant Index Management System, provided by the Department of Environment. And yeah, a few days ago in Kota Kinabalu, we've got good readings, but seems like we are back to moderate. And hopefully the rain will help out with the air quality. Hopefully, fingers crossed that the wet weather will improve the air quality here in the state. In the meantime, here's Miles Smith, Sweet Love, right here on Saba VFM.

Used to Be Young by Miley Cyrus, bringing us to 1:29 p.m. And yes, it's cloudy at the moment here in KK. Dark clouds are approaching everywhere in the West Coast, and our listeners mentioned on TikTok that it's already started to rain in Kota Belud, in Papar, on and off. So yeah, it's a wet Monday afternoon. Those of you who are driving at the moment, do drive safe, alright? And for our segment of Behind the Song, I pick this track, Run for the Hills by Ted McRae. And this track talks about the toxic cycle of being deeply obsessed with someone and staying in a destructive relationship despite knowing you should live. She explained that the track explores a masochistic feeling, falling in love with the toxicity and the high intensity rush of a bad match. And she described that even though she herself, as a stubborn person who can usually escape bad situation, she finds herself trapped, constantly returning to the same person. So yeah, a cycle of being in a toxic relationship. And yeah, sometimes it does happen when you are too deeply in love with someone and you just cannot let it go, right? And it becomes so toxic, you cannot escape it. It's a vicious cycle. So yeah, that's my pick for today's segment of Behind the Song, and here's Run for the Hills, Ted McRae.

0: Zone, Eastern Sabah Security Zone is a special security zone along the east coast of Sabah, established to safeguard both maritime and land areas from criminal threats and intrusions. It also aims to protect national security and sovereignty along Sabah's east coast, prevent cross-border crimes such as kidnapping and smuggling, strengthen security control in coastal waters and island areas, safeguard local communities as well as the tourism and economic sectors. Azone covers an area of approximately 1,734 kilometers involving 10 districts: Kudat, Kota Marudu, Pitas, Beluran, Sandakan, Kinabatangan, Lahat Datu, Kunak, Semporna, and Tawau. Security in this zone is managed by ASCOM through patrols and coordinated land and sea security operations.
1: Disaster preparedness for exam candidates. The El Niño phenomenon is currently at a moderate level and is expected to continue into next year. Current forecasts indicate that it may reach strong to very strong levels between September 2026 and April 2027. Although the risk of flooding during the examination period is expected to be low, candidates should remain prepared for other possible risks, including haze, extreme heat, and water shortages. 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

0: to provide information or make inquiries regarding disasters in your area, please contact the Sabah State Disaster Control Center SDCC, which operates 24 hours a day via the hotline or WhatsApp at 088-369-403.
1: Did you know, walking consistently can strengthen your heart and reduce the risk of cardiovascular disease? 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

0: Only 5 minutes a day is needed to ensure there is no stagnant water around your house that could lead to the breeding of Aedes mosquitoes. 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It could save you and your loved ones.
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Good afternoon and salam Malaysia Madani. This is Elfi Muhammad with the local news. Tourists visiting Sabah are encouraged to extend their stay and explore destinations beyond the state's well-known tourist hotspots. State Minister of Tourism, Culture and Environment, Datuk Jeffrey Arifin, says this will ensure that the benefits of the tourism sector are shared by a wider range of communities across the state. He adds that Sabah has immense potential to broaden tourist experiences with a wide array of destinations and cultural offerings. Datuk Jeffrey made these remarks when officiating the closing ceremony of the International Tourism Arts and Culture Exhibition and Conference 2026 in Kuala Lumpur. He noted that expanding tourism beyond existing destinations requires close collaboration with industry players by developing new itineraries and strengthening partnerships with stakeholders and tourism operators. The Tamanku Bersih, Indah dan Selamat campaign is not merely an effort to maintain the cleanliness of the residential areas, but also serves as a platform to strengthen unity among the communities. Lumadan Assemblyman Datuk Ruslan Muharram said involvement of the community and government agencies was crucial for creating a clean, harmonious and prosperous environment. He added that such collaboration could also enhance the quality of services provided for the local community. Datuk Ruslan made these remarks after officiating the campaign at the Taman Sri Panglima Open Hall in Beaufort. The program was organized by the Taman Sri Panglima Rukun Tetangga or Neighborhood Watch. A gotong royong activity was also held involving grass cutting, garbage collection and the painting of public facilities. A 56-year-old man was arrested during an operation to crack down on illegal water pipe connections at Jalan Sulaiman Sepanggar on Sunday. The operation was carried out by the Sabah Water Department's auxiliary police alongside enforcement officers from the Kota Kinabalu City Water Department following a public tip-off. Sabah Water Department Director Chi Chun Chia said an inspection at the site at 3:45 p.m. found five individuals believed to be involved in the illegal activity. However, four of them managed to flee the scene. The enforcement team also seized several items believed to have been used for illegal water pipe connections. The man was taken to the police station for further action. The case is being investigated under Sections 49A.

0: District Police Headquarters organized a patriotism program featuring the signing of the national anthem, Negaraku, and the recitation of the Rukun Negara Pledge. In his address, Penampang District Police Chief Superintendent Sammy Newton reminded senior officers and the rank and file the importance of maintaining discipline, workplace cleanliness, and the proper documentation of all directives to ensure smooth execution of duties. He said officers and personnel involved in transfers should adhere to their scheduled reporting dates. Superintendent Sammy also advised them to prioritize personal health and secure health insurance coverage to ensure they are prepared for future uncertainties.
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Back with more news. Vehicle owners in the state capital are reminded to park their vehicles in designated parking areas provided by Kota Kinabalu City Hall DBKK. Mayor Datuk Sri Sabin Samita said that vehicles parked in a manner that obstructs traffic or pedestrian walkway will be towed by DBKK enforcement officers. He said this was a last resort to ensure public roads remain unobstructed and also to safeguard the safety and interests of road users. However, Datuk Sabin said that prior to towing, enforcement personnel would sound sirens and make announcements instructing owners to move their vehicles. Deputy Consul General of the People's Republic of China in Kota Kinabalu, Xue Xiaoning, says Sabah media plays a vital role in strengthening friendship and deepening bilateral ties between the people of Sabah and China. She says such cooperation extends beyond sports activities to encompass various exchange programs including media visits to China as well as essay and speech competitions. Plans are also underway to expand collaboration with the Sabah Journalists Association through the organizing of new programs including an essay writing competition focusing on Sabah journalists' perspectives on China. Xue said this at the second China-Sabah Friendship Bowling Program in Kota Kinabalu, which saw the participation of 30 media practitioners. More than 500 adults in Sabah who miss out on formal education are given a second chance to master basic reading, writing, and counting 3M skills. This is through the Functional Literacy Education Program organized by the Community Development Department, KEMAS. Sabah KEMAS Director Ahmad Fakhrul Azman Muhammad Razzi said the participants are attending 25 classes this year in urban fringe, rural and remote areas across Kudat, Kota Marudu, Kota Belud, Keningau, Tenam and Nabawan. Other areas include Beluran, Sandakan, Kinabatangan, Lahad Datu, Semporna, Tawau and Kalabakan. The Functional Literacy Education Program primarily targets individuals aged between 15 and 65 who have yet to master basic 3M skills, while those outside the age range can also participate based on their needs. Ahmad Fakhrul said the program was among efforts to eradicate illiteracy, particularly among those who drop out of formal education at an early stage and are still unable to read, write, and count. Strong wind, heavy rains, and thunderstorms are expected in several areas in Sabah until 3 p.m. today. According to a Malaysian Meteorological Department, the affected areas are Kudat, Kuala Penyu, Beaufort, Membakut, Keningau, and Tambu.

Yunnan. Other areas include the West Coast, Kunak, Lahad Datu, Semporna, and Paitan. The bad weather can cause strong winds of up to 50 km per hour and rough seas with waves rising up to 3.5 meters high, which are dangerous for small boats. That concludes the local news prepared by Chong Shuyao. Salam Malaysia Madani.

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1: The Malaysia Education Blueprint 2026 to 2035 is the nation's new long-term strategic plan, succeeding the Malaysia Education Development Plan 2013 to 2025. Guided by the theme Bridging the Gap, Improving Quality, Achieving Success Together, the blueprint aims to strengthen the quality and inclusiveness of the country's education system. Among its key initiatives is the Early Education Reform, which introduces voluntary registration for Standard 1 admission.
0: 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When you need a pick-me-up. Or when you just want to take it easy. It's all here, right here on Sabah VFM. Experienced variety.
2: Sabah VFM Experience Variety. Good afternoon. Happy Monday, everyone. And yes, folks, today is the first Monday for the month of October. And yeah, how's your Monday going, folks? Hopefully not too crazy. Hopefully not too busy at work. Although that rarely happens, because we're always busy at work, especially on Monday, right? And it also raining here in the West Coast. There are reports of wet weather, and in KK seems like it started to rain as well. So yeah, those of you who are driving at the moment, do drive safe. Eyes on the road. And yeah, please be extra cautious on the road, alright? Now, continuing with our non-stop throwback hits this Monday afternoon, here's The Calling, Wherever You Will Go, right here on Sabah VFM.

Sabah VFM Experience Variety. Good afternoon, happy Monday everyone. You're just listen to Adia by Sarah McLachlan. Shout out to all the teachers out there. Today, 5th of October, we are celebrating World Teachers Day, and the day marks the 60th anniversary of the 1966 ILO/UNESCO recommendation concerning the status of teachers. Under the theme Standing with Teachers, 60 years of protecting the profession, advancing its status and shaping our futures, the 2026 edition will center on reviewing the current challenges related to teacher status and the strategies to address them, calling on society and policymakers to protect, promote, and elevate that status. So yeah, happy World Teachers Day today, 5th of October. And now here's Leona Lewis, Happy, right here on Sabah VFM. Happy Monday.

Suburb VFM Experience, a variety. That was Norah Jones, Chasing Pirates. And folks, the music continues this hour with another throwback hit. Here's Jesse McCartney, Living, right here on Suburb VFM. Happy Monday.

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That was IS Replay. And folks, this is the end of Monday edition of Experience Variety. Till next time, take care, bye for now. And shout out to those of you who are tuning in via TikTok. Hey TikTok people, thank you for listening and thank you for dropping by. Take care, but for now, this is Elfie signing off, and I'm going to leave you with Kylie Minogue, All I See, right here on Suburb VFM.

Disaster Preparedness for Exam Candidates. The El Niño phenomenon is currently at a moderate level and is expected to continue into next year. Current forecasts indicate that it may reach strong to very strong levels between September 2026 and April 2027, although the risk of flooding during the examination period is expected to be low. Candidates should remain prepared for other possible risks, including haze, extreme heat, and water shortages. Stay informed and follow the latest updates through natma.gov.my. Remain vigilant and be aware of your surroundings.

0: to provide information or make inquiries regarding disasters in your area, please contact the Sabah State Disaster Control Center, SDCC, which operates 24 hours a day via the hotline or WhatsApp at 088-369-403. 088-369-403.
1: Eastern Sabah Security Zone is a special security zone along the east coast of Sabah, established to safeguard both maritime and land areas from criminal threats and intrusions. It also aims to protect national security and sovereignty along Sabah's east coast, prevent cross-border crimes such as kidnapping and smuggling, strengthen security control in coastal waters and island areas, safeguard local communities as well as the tourism and economy sectors. A zone covers an area of approximately 1,734 kilometers, involving 10 districts: Kudat, Kota Marudu, Pitas, Beluran, Sandakan, Kinabatangan, Lahat Datu, Hunak, Semporna, and Tawau. Security in this zone is managed by ESCOM through patrols and coordinated land and sea security operations.

Attention, open burning is not allowed. This includes burning rubbish, bushes, farm waste, and peat soil. Under the Environmental Quality Act 1974, offenders can be fined up to 1 million ringgit, jailed up to 5 years or both. Open burning can cause big fires, haze, and health problems, especially for children and the elderly. Hot and dry weather makes fires spread fast. Do not burn your rubbish. If you see open burning, report it immediately. Taking care of the environment is everyone's responsibility.

Staying active every day can be easily achieved through household chores. For office workers, simple daily movement can help maintain an active lifestyle, such as walking from the parking area to the office, walking to the cafeteria, organizing and tidying up the work desk, taking a short walk, and organizing files. The World Health Organization recommends engaging in 150 to 300 minutes of physical activity per week to help lower the risk of diseases associated with an unhealthy lifestyle.

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